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1: It doesn't matter if you love him or capital H-I-M. 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

0: Radio Hartlepool, your local community station, keeping you entertained and informed since 2008. Is it really that long?
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0: right. Just played one from the noughties there, just for you as well. 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
1: Cracking tune there from the 80s for you. 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All right, and including this...

0: There from the noughties for you indeed. You listen to me, Jason Anderson. Good morning to you from Radio Hartlepool Towers down here on York Road. Indeed, indeed we are. And like I say, very, very good morning to you. Right, one from the noughties there. Next and on the way for you, we've got a new tune.
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Anyway, taking us up to the news, I've got this fantastic 80s tune for you. Here it is.

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0: Hey, so can you believe this? Once again, hey, the end of another month. September tomorrow. What day is it today? Monday. Yep, September tomorrow. And isn't that quite amazing? Another month flash by like that. And the weather will start turning next one. It'll start getting a bit chilly around the old underpants regions and everything like that. You know what I mean? down there, it does indeed. I say that because the amount of people I see wearing shorts now is unbelievable. And it's good. It's great to see, isn't it? In the nice weather. But they wear them in the winter as well like that. Have you seen the lads going round in shorts in the winter? Unbelievable, man. They must have extra high body temperatures. Right, on the way for you this morning, I'm going to be telling you how you can become a star on 102.4 Radio Hartlepool. Well, basically how you can join us as a broadcaster or doing something behind the scenes down here. Oh, and indeed, I'm going to be telling you how you can be a guest, what you need to do to become a guest on the radio on My Breakfast Show, to be interviewed and everything like that, and it's brilliant. Right, All Saints on the way for you this morning with Lady Marmalade, but before that, it's Cat's Eye. It is indeed. It's Animal. Next.
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0: Right, we can expect some light drizzle just intermittently later on in the day, but apart from that, it's going to be sunshine for the most part all day long. It is a gentle breeze at times and highs of 21 Celsius across your day to day.

0: 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If you want to talk about might be an event you're doing, a fundraiser, it might be an evening's entertainment you're having on, it might be wanting to promote yourself a song or something like that, or a charity event to promote another person, or talk about this subject or that subject, you're more than welcome to, provided it's not political or overly religious or anything like that. You know what I mean, to keep things right with me, and because I struggle with those things, I do indeed. And you can come on the radio and you can tell us all about what you want to tell us about. Drop us an email. 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Tell us a little bit about yourself, what you want to talk about, and everything else like that. We'll take a look at that. Remember to put your full contact details on there as well. We'll take a look at that, and we'll get back to you. A phone number is apparent. And if you're in Hartlepool, it's perfect for you. It is indeed.
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0: 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And you've just got to be good with computers, mind you. 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And have a good voice, of course, that's apparent. And enjoy life. That's another thing. You've got to be happy to be a broadcaster on 102.4 Radio Hartlepool. Drop us a line and we can see what we can do. All right, I'm not promising anything, but we'll see what we can do. You could be a broadcaster on the station. How good would that be? Or you can want to do something else behind the scenes. 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Or it might be technical stuff. Or you might want to do some admin for us. Who knows? 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

Well, there you go, yet another cracking tune on 102.4 Radio Hartlepool for your Monday morning. It is that time again, beginning of... I'm just going to have a sip of my council, pop me water, hang on. Wet me whistle, because I forget to do it when I'm doing the music. I'm doing other things, you know, listening to music as well, and I'm writing stuff and doing stuff on the laptop, on the computer and everything like that, you know me. I can multitask anyway. American Authors, Best Day of My Life there. On the way for you, we've got Baby Bird and You're Gorgeous for Your Monday, but before that, it's This, It's Hole Again.

0: Baby Bird and Your Gorgeous, absolutely brilliant tune, that one. It's a sort of a fun tune, isn't it? If you think about it, it is definitely a fun tune, that one, on 102.4 Radio Hartlepool. There's a few songs which I'd describe as being fun tunes. Do you know what I mean? And that was one of them. Anyway, let's have a look at what we've got on the way for you after these short messages, all right, as we continue with some cracking tunes. Harry Styles, Dance No More. How about that? Yes, well, you're getting it next. You are indeed after these short messages. It's Monday, folks.
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the beautiful South, and you keep it all in, and you shouldn't. Oh, me mate, I'm not gonna go down there. He keeps something in a lot, and then he lets go every now and again. You know what I mean? And he's not good to be around in a small office space, you know what I mean. Anyway, right, and it's Ariana Grande and a bit of peddling there after this. If I can fit it in, Avicii and Waiting for Love. Yeah, well, aye, as they say, you're in Hartlepool. That's a Hartlepool word, isn't it? Well, aye. All right, some cracking tunes on the way for you, even after this one.

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0: I was just thinking about typical Hartlepool words like, well, I and Doyle and everything like that. And, hey, I've got a good friend, Amanda. I have indeed. And she went to college with us for a full year and everything like that. And she's a little bit older than me, not much older than me. She listened really to Hartlepool, so I've got to be polite about what I'm on about. And I keep calling her a Doyle. And in a nice way, in a totally nice way, because, she's brilliant, man, she is indeed. But anyway, that's enough about Ant and Dick there, and let's get ready to rumble. We've got Bill with us and a lovely day. Hopefully it is going to be a lovely day for the remainder of that. We've got to check the weather out in just a tick. And then after this, we've got Ellie Golden, a new one. Well, semi-new, called Ravers, in just a tick.
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0: All right, we can expect some light drizzle just intermittently later on in the day, but apart from that, it's going to be sunshine for the most part all day long. And it's a gentle breeze at times and highs of 21 Celsius across your day today.

0: 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If you want to talk about, might be an event you're doing, a fundraiser, it might be a evening's entertainment you're having on, it might be wanting to promote yourself a song or something like that, or a charity event to promote another person, or talk about this subject or that subject, you're more than welcome to, provided it's not political or overly religious or anything like that. You know what I mean, to keep things right with me, and because I struggle with those things, I do indeed. And you can come on the radio and you can tell us all about what you want to tell us about. Drop us an email. 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Tell us a little bit about yourself, what you want to talk about, and everything else like that. We'll take a look at that. Remember to put your full contact details on there as well. We'll take a look at that, and we'll get back to you. A phone number is apparent. And if you're in Hartlepool, it's perfect for you. It is indeed.
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0: 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And enjoy life. That's another thing. You've got to be happy to be a broadcaster on 102.4 Radio Hartlepool. Drop us a line and we can see what we can do. All right, I'm not promising anything, but we'll see what we can do. You could be a broadcaster on the station. How good would that be? Or you can want to do something else behind the scenes. I don't know. 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Or it might be technical stuff. Or you might want to do some admin for us. Who knows? 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

There you go, the Backstreet Boys, and I Wanted That Way. And before that was a new one from the script, well, semi-new again, and the crowd were singing Wonders. Anyway, the absolutely brilliant, that one, a new one from the script. Our Abby will be chuffed that I played that on the radio for her. Oh, a favourite band, the script, they are indeed. Absolutely wonderful bunch of lads, and one of them, God bless them. There you go. Anyway, right, let's have a look at what we got right now. Oh, we've got Billy Joel and Uptown Girl on the way. That means a posh lass. All right, it does indeed here in Hartlepool. But before that, it's Beyonce.

0: Billy Joel and Uptown Girl, posh lass, all right, from up behind the park. That's what he's singing about there, but no, that was absolutely fantastic. Oh, I've looked ahead to what we've got coming up. Belinda Carlisle, do you like her? We Want the Same Thing. No, that's what the song's called, We Want the Same Thing. We do indeed. But before that, Shed Seven and Stand Together. And that's dead funny, that, you know. When I'm round Asda, I always do it, or Morrison's, or Tesco's, or Sainsbury's, whatever supermarket it is. And you know when there's one last thing left on the shelf, right? And I'm there. I don't want that one last thing left on the shelf. And somebody comes next to you, and they lean forward, they lean over you, and get that one last thing off your shelf. And I turn around and say, oh, I wanted that. And you should see the face on them. I didn't want it like that. And I tell them, no, I'm only kidding, man, after the face drops and everything like that. They think they're in for a squabble in the supermarket aisle or something like that. But anyway, that's not me. Right, like I say, on the way for you, Shed Seven, Stand Together. Then after that, Belinda Carlisle, and We Want the Same Thing.
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Linda Carlisle, we want the same thing indeed. They're good. How good is that? I told you a thing about the supermarket earlier, get the last thing off the shelf, didn't I? I'm still giggling away to myself. Do you find you do that as well? Laugh at your own jokes. And when you get as old as me, they're like dad jokes, aren't they? Yeah, they are indeed. Anyway, we've got Ed Sheeran on the way for you with Castle on the Hill and some other songs if we can fit them in this morning for you. But before that, it's Olivia Dean and A Couple of Minutes, all right? That's what the song's called, A Couple of Minutes. Listen, I'm off. I'm bidding you farewell and I'm back bright and early. Tomorrow morning, I am in Adeed from 7.

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A great song for the 70s there for you. 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

0: You know, there was another 80s classic there for you on the morning show for your Monday with me, Becca, and it all continues in just a tick.
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0: 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And if you didn't already know, I'm Becca, and after these messages, the best music and more continues.
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0: Hello, you're still on with me, Becca, and it's a Monday lunchtime. And how would you fancy being a guest on The Breakfast Show? If that's something you want to do, drop us an email at office@radiohartlepool.co.uk, as well as tune in from the 20s on the way for you. 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

I hope you've enjoyed Becca at Lunch for your Monday. Coming up after one, we've got the number ones at one, where every song we play has been a chart topper number one, and I'm back tomorrow from 10. See you there.

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0: Are you tired of the same old routine? Looking to add some zest to your social life? Well, look no further, because Hartlepool Roundtable is here to shake things up. We're not just any charity. We are ticket to awesome adventures, meaningful connections, and making a difference in your community. 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We're also passionate about supporting men's mental health, because we believe in taking care of each other whilst we're having a blast. 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

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To the left. 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One hop this time. One hop this time. Reverse. Reverse. Slide to the left. 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

Welcome along to the show. I'm Danny for your Monday. Hope you had a great weekend. I'm raring to go with some more great music like that 80s classic. Moving on, it's time for some new music.

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0: 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I'm Danny Comforth, and up next we've got some new music.
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It's in his DNA. This is what we mean. Shine bright tonight. 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

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Radio.

into the second hour of the afternoon show here on Radio Hartlepool. I'm Danny Cornforth, and we started off there with one of those great 90s tunes. We've got a great range of new music too, just like this.

0: Radio Hartlepool, and that was another classic from when I was a teenager. It's Danny, it's Monday, and more great music on the way.
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0: That one made me want to wear my flares. 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
1: From the Sky News Centre at 4, detectives have revealed a woman found dead in a Liverpool park was in a black bin bag. A murder investigation's underway after the victim in her 70s was discovered in the walled garden of Stanley Park on Friday afternoon. It's thought her body may have been there for weeks. Merseyside Assistant Chief Constable Andy Ryan is appealing for information.
2: Stanley Park is well known as being the park that separates the Anfield and Goodison football stadiums. It is a very busy and popular green space, especially in the recent summer weeks. With hindsight, what you saw, heard or captured on devices may carry more significance than you realised at the time.
1: The results of a post-mortem examination are being withheld. Shadow Chancellor Sir Mel Strides lost his job in a reshuffle. He's one of a number of Tory MPs to lead the Conservative front bench as Kemi Badenoch announces what she calls a new economic leadership team. State and federal officials are stepping up efforts to locate 15 people who are missing at one of America's biggest tourist attractions. One man's been confirmed dead after a flash flood swept through the Grand Canyon in Arizona. Oil prices have shot up after the U.S. ended a month-long lull in attacks against Iran. American forces struck rocket launchers in the Strait of Hormuz last night. Liverpool have completed the signing of winger Bradley Barcola from Paris Saint-Germain. He's become the club's second most expensive player, with PSG receiving a fixed fee of £106 million. The deal could reach £123 million. Former Premier League defender Michael Dawson says Barcola needs to hit the ground running.
3: You know, it does take time, so there's no doubt in his ability, but can he take to the Premier League quick? Because you have to when you're at a club like Liverpool and they pay big money for you. The expectation is all on you.
1: And Dolly Parton's been laid to rest in Tennessee. A private family funeral has been held for the country music star, who died last week.
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0: Oh, brilliant. That was a fantastic one from the 80s there. And up next, we've got one fairly recent from the last couple of years.
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1: I know you moved on to someone new. 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

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Write a paragraph, but then I delete the message. 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

0: 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Thank you for joining us again on Radio Hartlepool. And coming up next, we've got some fantastic new music. 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
1: From the Sky News Centre at 5, Lionel Messi has announced his retirement from international football with immediate effect. The 39-year-old captained Argentina to the final of the World Cup in New York last month, but was unable to prevent a 1-0 defeat to Spain. Our sports correspondent Rob Harris says Messi has achieved so much for his country.
2: He will finish having played at 6 World Cups, having scored 21 goals, only one behind the record held by Kylian Mbappe in the men's game. And he's in Argentina career is a formidable one. 207 games, 125 goals, 68 assists.
1: Detectives are trying to identify a woman whose body's been lying in a bin bag in a Liverpool park, possibly for weeks. A murder investigation started after the victim in her 70s was found in Stanley Park on Friday. Merseyside police say what people have seen, heard or captured on devices may carry more significance than is realised. Detective Superintendent Rachel Wilson's leading the inquiry.
3: She is white, around 5'2" tall, of small build with strawberry blonde hair. To help jog people's memory, the woman was found wearing a pink Nike t-shirt.
1: Tory leader Kemi Badenoch shaken up her top team. Sir Mel Stride's no longer Shadow Chancellor, replaced by Andrew Griffith. Dame Preeti Patel, Sir James Cleverly and Stuart Andrew have left too. Detectives have been given more time to question a 16-year-old boy on suspicion of murdering a man in County Tyrone. His body was found next to his seriously injured 8-year-old daughter at a house in Dungannon on Saturday. US President Donald Trump's vowed retaliation for Iran's strikes on American bases in Jordan. The two countries have traded their first attacks in a month. And the streets of West London have transformed into a sea of colour and costume. It's to mark the second day of the Notting Hill Carnival.
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Coming up on the way next, we have got some new music.

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Hello and welcome back to Radio Hartlepool with me, Tara Kerry. If you haven't already, check us out on Instagram. And here, right now, we've got an 80s on the way for you.

0: 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Have you checked us out on Facebook, Instagram and Twitter? 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

Right then, we're nearly at the end of the big drive home, but I'll be back the same time tomorrow. Keep listening for more great music coming up after the news. But taking us up to the news, we've got a 90s throwback.

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1: From the Sky News Centre at 6. Lionel Messi's announced his retirement from international football. The 39-year-old forward made the last of his 207 appearances for Argentina at this summer's World Cup final defeat to Spain. In a statement, he says he has nothing left to give, adding there are some great young players coming up who deserve to be here. A number of Conservative MPs have returned to the backbenches as Kemi Badenoch rejigs her top team. Dame Priti Patel's replaced as Shadow Foreign Secretary and Stuart Andrew loses the health brief. The biggest change sees Sir Mel Stride ousted as Shadow Chancellor in favour of Andrew Griffith. Our correspondent Rob Powell says political opponents are rounding on his appointment.
2: Andrew Griffith was a Treasury Minister under Liz Truss. He was someone that was a big supporter of Liz Truss and someone that supported the mini-budget. But the story that Kemi Badenoch wants to tell, I think, is that they are getting fresher, newer, spikier people into these jobs.
1: Two men have been arrested after a vehicle was rammed in Middlesbrough. It's just over a week since the A66 head-on collision which killed two police officers and five young men. Cleveland police have detained 27 people. Pinprick cholesterol tests are to be offered at 100 high street pharmacies in England. It's an attempt to reduce deaths from heart disease and strokes. Crowds in West London have described Notting Hill Carnival as the biggest ever, as its 60th anniversary has been marked with its annual parade. Visitors, staff and volunteers shared their excitement.
3: Celebrating 60 years of carnival, so the vibe is just amazing.
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1: And singer Billie Eilish has officiated the wedding of her brother and music producer Phineas O'Connell. He's married YouTube star Claudia Suluski in California.
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1: From the Sky News Centre at 7, Lionel Messi has announced his retirement from international football with immediate effect. The 39-year-old captained Argentina to the final of the World Cup in New York last month, but was unable to prevent a 1-0 defeat to Spain. Our sports correspondent, Rob Harris, says Messi has achieved so much for his country.
2: He will finish having played at 6 World Cups, having scored 21 goals, only one behind the record held by Kylian Mbappe in the men's game. And he's in Argentina career is a formidable one, 207 games, 125 goals, 68 assists.
1: Detectives have revealed a woman found dead in a Liverpool park was in a black bin bag. A murder investigation's underway after the victim in her 70s was discovered in the walled garden of Stanley Park on Friday afternoon. It's thought her body had been there for weeks. Merseyside Assistant Chief Constable Andy Ryan is appealing for information.
3: Stanley Park is well known as being the park that separates the Anfield and Goodison football stadiums. It is a very busy and popular green space, especially in the recent summer weeks. With hindsight, what you saw, heard or captured on devices may carry more significance than you realised at the time.
1: Shadow Chancellor Sir Mel Strides lost his job in a reshuffle. He's one of a number of Tory MPs to leave the Conservative front bench as Kemi Badenoch announces what she calls a new economic leadership team. 27 thrill seekers have had to be rescued from a roller coaster in Suffolk. The wipeout ride at Pleasurewood Hills in Lowestoft came to a stop. People were suspended 50 feet in the air. Oil prices have shot up after the US ended a month-long lull in attacks against Iran. American forces struck rocket launchers in the Strait of Hormuz last night. And Dolly Parton's been laid to rest in Tennessee. A private family funeral has been held for the country music star who died last week at the age of 80. That's the...
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1: From the Sky News Centre at 8, Argentina forward Lionel Messi, arguably the greatest footballer of all time, has announced his international retirement. Posting on Instagram, the 39-year-old says it's a decision that hurts, but after the death of his father, he's convinced it's the right time. He's his country's most capped and highest scoring player. South American sports journalist Marcela Mora e Araujo thinks it was bound to happen soon.
2: In a way, the surprise came when he lasted the entire World Cup, you know, played 8 games, the full length of them, and got to the final again. In a way, he'd laid the ground. So I think at the moment, there's just an emotional, nostalgic gratitude.
1: A number of Conservative MPs have returned to the backbenches as Kemi Badenoch rejigs her top team. Dame Preeti Patel's replaced as Shadow Foreign Secretary. Stuart Andrew goes from Health and Nigel Huddleston from Culture. Detectives have been given more time to question a 16-year-old boy on suspicion of murdering a man in County Tyrone. His body was found next to his injured 8-year-old daughter in Dungannon on Saturday. John Swinney says his government's taking a well-evidenced approach to tackling drug deaths in Scotland. Officers have administered the life-saving treatment naloxone more than 1,300 times in the last 5 years. The First Minister says the focus must be on services for drug users and supporting them.
3: That focus of our plan is a well-researched, well-evidenced approach to make sure that individuals can be supported and that we can tackle the very high levels of drug deaths in Scotland, which are completely unacceptable.
1: US President Donald Trump's vowed retaliation for Iran strikes on American bases in Jordan. The two countries have traded their first attacks in a month. And a two-day festival honoring Dolly Parton will be held in Nashville and London next year. Dolly Fest will be staged across two consecutive weekends.
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says, it's not you, it's me. 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She smiles, but her heart's already out there.

0: 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Hope you're enjoying it.
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3: 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She's been gone a good few years now. 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

0: Hello again, this is Radio Heart of Hoe with me, Rachel Hodge. Hope you're like enjoying the 2000s tracks. 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
1: From the Sky News Centre at 9, the King says hatred can never prevail as he pays tribute to the two men who were killed in the Manchester synagogue attack. Worshippers Melvin Kravitz and Adrian Dolby died on Judaism's holiest day of the year after Jihad al-Shami targeted the religious site in Heaton Park last October. Vice Lord Lieutenant Eamon O'Neill has read words from His Majesty at a memorial service.
2: Though the months have passed, the sense of shock and sorrow remains undiminished. Today, as we remember those who so cruelly lost their lives and all who suffered injury, grief and hardship, we also give thanks for the spirit of unity, compassion and support.
1: Argentina star Lionel Messi's announced his retirement from international football. The forward made the last of his 207 appearances for his country at this summer's World Cup final defeat to Spain. Detectives are trying to identify a woman whose body's been lying in a bin bag in a Liverpool park. A murder investigation started after the victim in her 70s was found in Stanley Park on Friday. Merseyside police say what people have seen, heard or captured on devices may carry significance. Detective Superintendent Rachel Wilson's leading the inquiry.
3: She is white, around 5'2" tall, of small build, with strawberry blonde hair. To help jog people's memory, the woman was found wearing a pink Nike t-shirt.
1: The removal of Sir Mel Strider's Shadow Chancellor is the key change in the Tory top team. Stuart Andrews moved from health to the backbenches. Nigel Huddleston is out, while Sir James Cleverly has quit. 27 thrill seekers have had to be rescued after a roller coaster in Suffolk stopped. People were suspended 50 feet in the air at Pleasurewood Hills. And Arsenal are being held 0-0 going into the second half at Aston Villa in the Premier League. The champions aim to make it back-to-back wins to start their title defence. That's
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0: Welcome back to Decade Drop. We've just had some 2010 songs on there. Definitely the comeback of the boy bands in that decade and the evolution of streaming platforms as well.
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1: From the Sky News Centre at 10, a memorial service is taking place for two men killed at a synagogue on the holiest day in the Jewish calendar. Worshippers Melvin Kravitz and Adrian Dalby were the victims of Jihad al-Shamis attack in Manchester's Heaton Park last October. Chief Rabbi Ephraim Mervis says they'll never be forgotten.
2: Melvin and Adrian will not only be remembered for how they died, but also for how they lived. Pious, wonderful, lives of kindness, of chesed, selflessness for the sake of others.
1: Lionel Messi, arguably the greatest footballer of all time, has announced his international retirement at the age of 39. The forward led Argentina to this summer's World Cup final, where the defending champions lost to Spain. Messi says the recent death of his father convinced him it was the right time to go. South America football expert Tim Vickery says he thought he'd have helped with the transition.
3: Look at your football history, how Brazil struggled post-Pelé, how Argentina struggled post-Maradona. You wondered if he might be tempted to play a kind of Master Yoda role there, passing on the force to a generation of Luke Skywalkers led by Nico Paz.
1: Samuel Stride's been replaced as Shadow Chancellor as Kemi Badenoch shakes up her top team. Stuart Andrews out at Health, Nigel Huddleston's removed from Culture, Dame Priti Patel's leaving as Shadow Foreign Secretary, and Sir James Cleverly wants to become London Mayor. 560 arrests have been made during the 2 days of the Notting Hill Carnival. Police say despite that, the West London Street Festival celebrating Caribbean culture passed off largely without incident. US President Donald Trump's vowed retaliation for Iran's strikes on American bases in Jordan. The two countries have traded their first attacks in a month. And Arsenal have made it 2-2 to start their Premier League title defence with a 1-0 victory at Aston Villa. That's the latest.
0: 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Graham Blakey, taking it easy on your local station.

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I'm Graham Blakey. 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
1: From the Sky News Centre at 11. Hundreds of people have gathered at a memorial service to remember two men killed at a Manchester synagogue last October. Melvin Kravitz and Adrian Dalby were targeted at Heaton Park on Judaism's holiest day of the year as they tried to defend their place of worship from attacker Jihad al-Shami. Two seats remained empty, bearing their names. Community Secretary Angela Rayner spoke at the service.
2: This is a hatred we must stand robustly against and root out. It means taking on extremists and bearing down on those who seek to divide our communities.
1: Tory leader Kemi Badenoch has shaken up her top team. Sir Mel Stride's no longer Shadow Chancellor, replaced by Andrew Griffith. Dame Priti Patel, Sir James Cleverly and Stuart Andrew have all left as well. Detectives are trying to identify a woman whose body has been lying in a bin bag in a Liverpool park, possibly for weeks. A murder investigation has begun after the victim in her 70s was found in Stanley Park on Friday. Argentina star Lionel Messi has announced his retirement from international football. The forward made the last of his 207 appearances for his country at this summer's World Cup final defeat to Spain. In sport, Arsenal maintained the perfect start to their Premier League title defence with a 1-0 win at Aston Villa. Boss Mikel Arteta says it was a hard-fought victory.
3: I think we had a great squad performance, I would say, because when with 11 wasn't enough, the finishers came in and did a magnificent job to finish off the game and win it. And I know how tough it is to win here.
1: And Harriet Jarre joins fellow Brits Toby Samuel and Katie Bolter in the second round of the US Open tennis with victory over Peyton Stearns. That's the latest.
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0: Hope you're enjoying the great music being played on tonight's show. 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
1: From a Sky News Centre at midnight. The King says the victims of last year's Manchester terror attack remain vivid in his mind as a memorial service was held at Heaton Park Synagogue. Melvin Kravitz and Adrian Dalby were killed in the attack last October on the holiest day in the Jewish calendar. Several others were injured. Yoni Finley, who was hit by a police bullet during the attack, says his life changed forever that day.
2: When I was lying on the floor in the foyer just through those doors, with four of my organs badly damaged by a bullet that had gone through me, as I looked up and saw the complete devastation that no son should ever see on their father's face, I made myself a promise that I would not die.
1: Kemi Badenoch is preparing to face Andy Burnham in the Commons for the first time as Prime Minister by carrying out a major reshuffle of her shadow cabinet. The removal of Samuel Stride as shadow chancellor is the key change. He's replaced by Andrew Griffith. Francis Elliott is the former political editor of the Sunday Times.
3: It's a surprise because he was an ardent backer of Liz Truss. He's not a particularly high-profile name. I'm not quite sure what the thinking is there, other than, you know, I think this is a reshuffle that is Badenoch 2 years in, feeling comfortable enough to shape the team that she wants to do in her own kind of image.
1: Meanwhile, Tom Tugendhat replaces Dame Priti Patel as Shadow Foreign Secretary. A man in his 20s has died after entering a canal while being pursued by police near the Notting Hill Carnival. Officers and members of the public pulled him from the water and carried out CPR, but he later died in hospital. Lionel Messi, arguably the greatest footballer of all time, has announced his international retirement at the age of 39. The forward led Argentina to this summer's World Cup final, where the defending champions lost to Spain. And Arsenal have made it 2-2 to start their Premier League title defence with a 1-0 victory at Aston Villa. The champions got their goal in the second half from England winger Bukayo Saka.
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0: If you've got soul, then join us for Soul on Saturday from 5 p.m. on Radio Hartlepool.
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2: In the hot weather, we're all using more water to cool down. Anglian Water's working round the clock, fixing leaks and keeping the water flowing. But with hotter days and less rain, we all need to make sure we only use what we need. 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Love every drop.
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1: From the Sky News Centre at 1. The Prime Minister will face his first major test in the Commons later as Parliament returns after the summer break. The government is facing criticism over plans to expand an early release scheme for prisoners in England and Wales from next month. Domestic abusers could still be eligible. But Victims Minister Alex Davis-Jones insists those let out will remain subject to strict controls.
2: Everyone who is released from prison will be under presumption for a GPS monitoring tag. We're also introducing for the first time ever a world-first restriction zone so that the offender is placed in a very small confined area and victims will feed into these licensing conditions as well.
1: Samuel Stride and Dame Priti Patel have left the Shadow Cabinet as part of a significant reshuffle of the Conservative top team by leader Kemi Badenoch. Andrew Griffith will replace Samuel as Shadow Chancellor, while Tom Tugendhat will take the place of Dame Priti as Shadow Foreign Secretary. A memorial service has taken place for two men killed at a synagogue on the holiest day in the Jewish calendar. Worshippers Melvin Kravitz and Adrian Dalby were the victims of Jihad al-Shami's attack in Manchester's Heaton Park last October. Chief Rabbi Ephraim Mervis says they'll never be forgotten.
3: Melvin and Adrian will not only be remembered for how they died, but also for how they lived. Pious, wonderful, lives of kindness, of chesed, selflessness for the sake of others.
1: A man in his 20s has died after entering a canal while being pursued by police near the Notting Hill Carnival. Officers and members of the public pulled him from the water and carried out CPR, but he later died in hospital. Argentina great Lionel Messi has announced his retirement from international football. He says it was a decision that hurt, but the time has come. And Arsenal beat Aston Villa 1-0 last night.
0: Now. Broadcasting from studios in Middleton Grange Shopping Centre. Playing another hour of the best music and more on 102.4.